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1: It's the Bootleg Cap Show holding it down. The No Cap News Report is on the way. James, what you got?
2: Hey, if you think American politics is a joke, I can't wait to tell you this story about what's going on in Nigeria. Their politicians is jokes, too. Like, literally, they're kids.
1: All right, we're going to talk about it up next. Keep it locked.

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0: And for adults with type 2 diabetes and known heart disease, Jardiance can lower the risk of cardiovascular death, too. 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
1: 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If you got anything you want to hear, shout out your quest, whatever you need. Listen, man, we got to talk about it. There's a leaked tape. Everyone was talking about this past weekend.
2: 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I seen it. It was on Twitter all over the place.
1: Yeah, it's kind of crazy. We're going to talk about it in a little bit. All right, first things first, man. Let's get into some brand new music right now. This is that Rick Ross, French Montana. Shout out to Max B on this one. It's Minx in Miami. It's on the Bootleg.

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1: It's the Bootleg Kev Show. Kanye, Bully's going crazy. James, he broke a record this past weekend in Istanbul, Turkey. The most people to ever go to a stadium concert. Over 118,000 people in Turkey pulled up to see Ye.
2: Oh, yeah. I was watching on Playboy Max's stream. 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
1: 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All right, look, stay by your radio. We have got more of the Bootleg Kev Show coming up next hour. 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
1: 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Jay did the Roots Picnic and took shots at everyone in a new freestyle. 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
1: It's the Bootleg Kev Show, man. That's James Andre Jefferson Jr.
2: What a do, boo.
1: All right, so shout out to Jay-Z, man. He took the stage at the Roots Picnic in Philadelphia over the weekend. There was a big reunion. Beanie Siegel was there, Freeway, Memphis Bleak, all the old school Rockefeller guys. And Jay-Z decided to unleash a freestyle. Well, first of all, there's a lot to unpack with this freestyle, but immediately we'll talk about the fact that Drake took tons and tons of shots at Jay-Z on Iceman, and Jay has replied. Let's let Jay-Z say it himself.
3: My next update, the jig is up. Got up 10, wrong chart, champ. You gotta look up again. Is about the hole. I never looked up to them. Success to me, this is workers. In perpetuity is how your contract is worded. Don't make me go first, man. The moose remember, even when the trees pretend, not too much of my name. Don't forget who I am.
2: Ooh.
1: So essentially on Janice STFU, Drake said something about the jig is up, talking about Jay-Z. So that's Jay-Z's response to that. I think this is just like a little, you know, he's throwing a
2: little
1: some bait into the water to see if he can get anyone to jump out, you know?
2: I hope Drake take the bait. Please take the bait, Drake.
1: Hey, also, got to give a shout out because Nicki Minaj got some smoke as well. Let's play this part of the freestyle. Not only is this a little bit of Nicki, but also him talking about Jaguar Wright, who has come out and said some crazy things about Jay-Z over the last few years.
3: That lady back on the stuff, she sound like she in love with him. A kid can't even take their kids. Enough of them. A brother can't be my eye. I got MAGA Republicans. Those shots came from the very top of the government. Good luck with them.
1: So he's saying the lady's back on that stuff again, and he mentioned Ken, which is the name of Nicki Minaj's husband, and how your man can't even pick up your kids from school, essentially, is what he was saying.
2: I feel like Nicki is about to give us the craziest bars via Twitter. It's going to be the craziest manic rant. We at least get 78 tweets from Nicki because
1: of this. The reason why the Jay-Z line is clever is because not only is it true that it's Kenneth Petty, that's the name of Nicki's husband, but he's also a sex offender, so he actually can't go to any schools. Yeah.
2: Hey, and, so, but bump all that. As an OVO apologist that you are, how do you feel that Drake is going to respond via IG story?
1: First of all, I'm not an OVO apologist. I just said I like Iceman. I think it's a good album. Second of all, Drake does not want the smoke. Just like he didn't want the smoke with Kendrick, he don't want the smoke with Hove.
2: Okay, so, you better put some respect on that man's name.
1: Jay-Z is my GOAT. Let me be clear. Jay-Z is my GOAT. So.
2: Oh, now Jay-Z your GOAT. I thought Iceman was the one. So
1: I never said that. I said Iceman's a great album.
2: Okay.
1: Two things can be true at the same time.
2: Okay, whatever.
1: Anyway, Stay By Radio coming up next. We have got the Daily Hate.
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1: It's the Bootleg Kev Show holding it down. The Daily Hate is coming up. If you got something you want to hate on, man, it's Monday. Tap in with us. June is upon us. We're halfway through the year. I'm hating on the fact that 2026, we just ran through it so fast.
2: There's a lot going on. That's why gas too expensive. You ain't going nowhere. That's why I'm stuck right now.
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1: 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What up? 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Okay, coming up, man. I got Dave, Thames, Kendrick, Justin Bieber up next.
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1: Justin Bieber, Daisy is what up. 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It's Kehlani.

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1: 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My birthday is actually in 13 days. Let the countdown begin, all right? It's Chris Brown, Usher, Rick Ross.

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1: 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Okay, coming up, Boss Man D-Lo, Leon Thomas, Chris Brown, Olivia Dean up next.
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1: Olivia Dean, man, I need. What up? It's Visa on the radio. Got to shout out Tiffany on this late night. She's throwing in her guesses on who's going to be at her iHeartRadio Music Festival. Guess the way. Let me know.

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1: Chris Brown, obvious. 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
1: Justin Bieber, Daisies, what up? 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

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Real quick, shout out to Richard checking in. 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
1: Justin Bieber, Speed Demon. What up? It's VSON Radio. Thank you guys for listening. 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All right, got Drake.

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1: Chris Brown, obvious. What up, Visa on radio. Thank you guys for listening. 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
0: Woo, let's go. Jumping into it. What's up, man? Tino Cochino Radio. Yep. Everyone's here. Serena, Cassio, myself, Matt somewhere. Listen, we're going to do one of my favorite new things that we do on the show. It's called Battle of the Rosas. It's basically us making fun of all of these, you know, calls where people try and get other people caught up with flowers and all this. Mm-hmm. I we get it, but also we know it's fake. And so that's why we just do our own version of it. It's us and we're the actors and we don't stick to the script and we just have fun. It's the biggest novella to ever hit the radio. And it's coming up next on Tino Cochino Radio.

0: 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And I just want to make sure that we're connected everywhere, okay? On social. 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
0: Ooh, ladies and gentlemen, I'm so excited. This is one of my favorite parts of our show. It's something new that we've been doing. To be completely transparent, it's all fake. It's us every single week. It's not real calls. It's just us acting. Yep. And it's very bad acting.
2: It's getting better.
0: I just want to own up to the fact, because I hear and see all of these drama filled shows and I'm just like, it's not real.
2: Yeah.
0: And I was like, well, I want some of the fun. So this is what we call Battle of the Rosa.
3: Where love is tested, trust is questioned, and today somebody might be playing with more than 18 holes.
2: Oh my God. Wow.
0: Okay, we have Araceli on the line. What's going on with your boyfriend, Tomas?
4: Tomas has never, ever cared about golf, but now that's all he wants to do.
3: Aye, it went from a hobby to a pattern real quick, like.
2: A little exercise.
3: Okay, tell me more.
4: It's been 2 months straight. My friend and I, we even went to spy on him.
3: Ay, toxicar, it's fine.
2: Yes.
3: Okay, tell me, what happened? What did you find?
4: We saw him being extra flirty with a cart girl.
2: Oh, you were a spectator.
3: Okay, maybe.
2: That's normal. That's
3: maybe
2: normal.
3: That's just, you know, being polite.
4: She was a gringa.
0: Hi! Never mind! Cheating for sure! Okay, let's calm down. Why does it bother you that she's a white girl?
4: Because she's the complete opposite of me. Does he not like me anymore?
2: Are you giving him drinks?
0: There you go, Matt. Think like an old Mexican man. Machismo.
2: Yes.
0: Okay, so what do you want to do?
4: I want to catch him. I know he's cheating.
0: Okay, Araceli, this is what we're going to do. We're going to call Tomas, and we're going to offer him a free round of golf with his own personal cart girl.
2: Oh.
0: And we're going to give him three options. Now, you were telling me off the air, only one of the cart girls is a white girl, correct?
4: That is right.
0: What is her name? Do you know?
4: Her name tag says Emma, and I know this because I took a picture and zoomed in.
0: Aye, that new iPhone camera, feed me. Okay, listen, we're going to offer Emma, Dulce, and Jasmine. He can only...

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0: 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It's the biggest novella to ever hit FM radio. Why am I not in character?
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3: Oh, I thought you said FN.
0: Firme Machismo Radio. Okay, so we have Araceli on the line. You're still there, right?
5: Sí, I'm here.
0: Okay, so you're worried that your boyfriend, Tomas, might be cheating at the golf course because he's never been into golf, but now he's been going every weekend for 2 months. Mm. You and your friend felt suspicious, and so you decided to go catch him. And you spied on him. And you saw him talking to a cart girl by the name of Emma, right?
5: Right. And he even told her to call him Tommy.
0: Tommy?
4: Ah. Oh.
0: The Green Ranger?
4: Hi, rest in peace.
0: Okay. We're going to call him Tommy. And we're going to offer him a free round of golf with a cart girl included. We'll give him 3 options. If he picks the white girl, Emma, we know something's going down. Mm-hmm. Are you ready?
5: Yes.
0: She already sounds sad.
4: I know, and scared.
6: Hola.
0: Hola, Tomas. My name's Jeffrey. I'm calling from, I'm calling from Firme Pines. I'm calling for Firme Pines, and we want to offer you a free round of golf. How's that sound, compa?
6: Oh, I love golf.
0: Do you? How long have you been playing?
6: I've been playing for about 2 months, but it's the best. It reminds me of the Gulf of Mexico.
0: Why?
6: Golf.
0: Honestly, you should just leave this guy. For sure.
4: Yeah.
0: Okay, sorry. Okay. Tomas, here's the deal. We want to offer you a free round of golf. And the cool thing about this promo is that it's going to include a free cart girl. You get to pick. Okay? We have 3 options. They're all very qualified and amazing at what they do. True toxicas, okay? We have Jasmin. We have Dulce. And we have Emma.
6: Oh, did you say Emma?
0: Emma?
6: Emma, find out all about her.
0: Remember the song from the Black Eyed Peas? Emma, man, Emma, man, Emma, Emma, Emma, babe. Stupid. Okay, so you're choosing Emma. What is it about Emma that stands out to you?
6: Psychology says there's nothing better than 18 holes. Unless Emma makes it 19.
7: Whoa. 19 holes? Emma? What is going on?
6: Araceli?
0: Hi!
7: I knew it! I can't believe you're cheating on me with that gringa!
6: But Araceli, she washes my balls and brings cold ultras.
7: I wash your clothes! And I bring you Mick Ultras, too.
6: Yes, but she asked me what my handicap was, and I left her handicap.
0: He doesn't. Hi. Tomas doesn't sound remorseful at all.
4: Hi.
0: He almost sounds like he prefers Emma over Araceli. Hi.
7: I can't believe this. I really love you.
0: Tomas. How does it make you feel when you hear Araceli confess her true feelings for you, bro?
6: She's always going to be my ace, my hole-in-one.
7: It's over. You can never get it in the hole anyway.
0: Hi!
6: No!
0: And just like that, Tomas went from tea time to me time.
4: Aww.
0: This has been Battle of the Rosas. Hi! Coming up next, being too kind attracts a lot of disrespect and chronic illness.
4: Oh my God.
0: We should all be a little meaner, apparently. We'll talk more about it. Don't move.

0: If you're not already, dude, you got to rock with us on social media, man. It's at JJS Radio. Come on.
1: All right. So being too kind attracts a lot of disrespect and chronic illness, apparently. Oh, wow. Serena will tell us more about it.
2: Excessive niceness, constantly pleasing others while suppressing your own emotions, may contribute to chronic stress, which can negatively affect long-term health, including the immune system. And women make up around 80% of autoimmune cases. And some experts suggest that social pressures to suppress emotions and prioritize others may play a role.
0: All right. What are your thoughts on this, Matt?
3: Hi, I agree. The most important word I ever learned in my adult life was no. Saying no to people if you really don't want to do something. Because I used to be the people pleaser. Just like, don't cause any waves. Just do what people want. Be nice. Always thinking of others before myself. But you really got to be happy with yourself first and set boundaries so that you can be a happier adult.
0: Serena, thoughts?
2: No, I agree. And I think you can be nice and still have boundaries. And I feel like when I was younger, and I think this is one of my triggers, which I guess is like not great either. But I do think I feel triggered when I do, I guess, feel like when people are taking advantage of me because I'm being nice. And then I don't think I'm nice after that. And because it really does trigger me where I'm like, oh, no.
3: Just flip the switch.
2: Yes.
3: Yeah.
0: Mm-hmm. Nicasio, what are you thinking, man?
4: I feel like kind of lately I've been a pushover because.
0: To who?
4: To just, I mean, random people. Like, for example, yesterday, this couple came up to me just to my house, like literally rang the doorbell. And they're like, hey, like, you know, we see that you're knocked off the voting voting list. And I was like, okay. And she was like, well, you know, you want to sign up for it again? I was like, not really. I was like, I'm on the phone right now. She's like, well, we just need your signature. And we just need your, you know, your address and stuff like that. We want to put you back on because, you know, gas prices are high, blah, blah, blah, blah. Yeah. And so I was like, okay, cool. But then I kind of regretted it afterwards because I was like, dude, now I'm going to be in the system for jury duty and all this.
3: Yeah. That's why I didn't register to vote.
0: I want to talk to you about my dating podcast. I'm excited about this thing, man. The streams are coming in. You guys are connecting with it. Yeah. Because here's the thing, man. It's not all happy-go-lucky in the dating world. It sucks out there. Mm-hmm. It is trash. And that's the focal point of the podcast. We'll talk more about Laugh at Love next.

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2: For those of you that have never heard my prom horror story, let me share it with you real quick.
3: Oh, it's the best.
2: It was horrible. I was so excited for prom. I was a sophomore. My date was a senior.
3: Wow.
2: And, you know, I felt good about it. So I went and picked her up in my Ford Mustang. and things were good. I did the whole corsage thing. I'm excited. Like, wow, this is prom. This is high school. This is the big leagues.
3: Did your mom take photos of you guys before the thing?
2: Of course not.
3: Oh, okay.
2: It's all good. We pull up. And I get out the car and open the door. We start walking up, and I'm like, just, you know, excited. We get to the thing, we check in, get a little name tags. I'm like, wow, this is like the movie She's All That. Like, I'm so excited. And then, as soon as we walk into the doors, this like 6'4" basketball player walks up.
4: Hey, shout out.
2: Grabs my date by the arm. They like link arms. He looks at me and says, "Thanks for bringing her." And walked off.
1: Wow, what a bum.
2: And she didn't say anything. She just happily went with him. And
3: you called Tino a bum?
1: No, the guy, because he didn't pay for her ticket either. Oh.
2: I completely simped it. I bought the ticket. I took her there. Everything. I was Uber before Uber.
3: And you paid for dinner? Did you guys have dinner first?
2: No, we didn't have dinner first. Oh,
4: okay. After that, did you go to the punch table?
2: To the punch? No, I went home immediately. I turned around. I got to my car. I didn't know what to do. I cried. I was so sad.
4: Oh my God.
2: It was so dating's been sucking for me for a long time, guys. So I've started a podcast about it. It's called Laugh at Love, where you literally like share your dating horror stories. I find them on TikTok and we break them down and listen to them together. And we just laugh at love because sometimes that's all you can do. Mm-hmm. So wherever you stream your favorite podcast, all you got to do is search for Tino Cochino, Laugh at Love. And the cool thing is they're a quick listen, man. I know some podcasts are like 2-3 hours. This one's quick. This one's about half an hour at most. Maybe 40 minutes if we're getting spicy. But it's dope, man. We got new episodes dropping every single week. 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Because we're only like 5 episodes in. We just started. 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
1: Yes. 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
3: Yes.
2: We'll talk about it next.
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3: Oh,
0: she
3: dang.
0: Didn't find out, but I guess another friend caught them. It was a whole house party vibe. We're going to have Serena read the DM that Dina sent and talk all about it next. 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
0: Would you feel some type of way if your friends hooked up in your bathroom?
1: Yes.
2: Oh my God.
0: Let them have fun.
1: I have kids.
0: Live loud because they're in there watching. They're just in there watching. They have a little peephole in their room.
1: Oh, you can't contain yourself.
0: No.
2: No, you can't.
1: That's weird.
2: When it happens.
0: If you can, that's sad, Serena. Look, is it Dina? Right? D-E-A-N-A?
1: Deanna?
0: Or Deanna? How would you say it?
2: It's Dina.
1: I would say probably Deanna.
2: Let's not complicate this.
0: Dina is mad that her friends hooked up in her bathroom. Let's have Serena read the entire DM so we know what happened, like the actual situation, and then we can discuss it. It's listener therapy. It's Tino Cochino Radio. Go ahead.
1: My husband and I love to entertain and throw parties at our house for any reason. We always invite all of our friends, but my husband and I are considering uninviting one set of neighbors. This couple is really cool and we really enjoy hanging out with them, but we recently found out that they were hooking up in our bathroom at our parties. Ooh. One of our other friends caught them and told us about it. I was so shocked and grossed out, and I can't believe how disrespectful that is. I told my man we are no longer inviting them, and he said they know all the same people we do, so we can't stop inviting them without some drama. He didn't seem too bothered by other people doing it in our house.
0: First of all, the things you do in that bathroom are not the cleanest in general.
3: That's true. Mm-hmm.
0: So it's like, who cares that they're doing that? Yeah. And two, it just to me sounds like you're a little jealous that they're more into each other than you and your partner are.
1: No, I think it's disrespectful because you could do that before you go to their house, after.
0: Serena,
1: you can
0: sometimes
1: leave the
0: you
1: party
0: just crave
1: early,
0: it. You see your
1: and
0: person.
1: And that's fine, then go home early.

0: crazy.
1: No, I think it's disrespectful.
2: Boring!
1: Disrespectful.
0: I think if this was my house and I found out, I probably would have told my girl, I was like, oh my God, like I think they did it in here. But like, oh, more so like we're happy for them, you know what I mean?
2: Yeah, yeah, like, yo, they hooked up.
0: Like,
2: wild.
0: That's crazy.
1: No, like, I'm thinking, I'm like, where did you wipe yourself? On my towels? On God. Like, no, it's disgusting.
2: Sweetie, at what age did you realize you turned into a nana?
1: I'm not a nana, but I'm also respectful.
2: You're acting like it?
1: You're acting very disrespectful.
2: I'm not doing it. I didn't do anything. This is Dina. I didn't do anything.
0: Shout out to Dina. You know their marriage or the relationship is very well.
2: Yeah, it's strong. It's strong. Because it there's passion in this relationship. I don't know.
0: And maybe they did that there, so that way it's like they're kind of sending a hint to the couple that's already there.
2: Right, like hey, you guys should be doing it.
1: Also, disrespectful.
2: Oh my God. Crazy.
0: I can't kiss in front of Serena.
2: Yeah, I know. She's like, stop it. Blasphemy. Blasphemy. I'm melting. Let's, no shade, by the way, Serena. Don't file a complaint to HR. That was just a joke.
0: Yeah.
2: It was just a joke. Comedic purposes only. Let's take it to the phones and see what you guys think about it. Is Dina overreacting or does she have a point? It's her house. You should respect it. We'll take it to the phones next.
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1: JJS.
0: So we have a listener by the name of Dina. She reached out feeling some type of way because she recently threw a house party and a couple of their friends, I guess their neighbors, were in her restroom hooking up.
1: Yes.
0: They got caught by another friend. And she feels some type of way, like basically disrespected. Because she's like, how are y'all going to come into my house and hook up? And so she was all pissed off. She went and told her husband. And her husband's like, I mean, what's the big deal? They're just, they're hooking up. They're into love. It. Like, it's all good. And she's like, what do you mean? How do you not see this as a big deal? They're disrespecting our home. Serena agrees with Dina.
1: Yes.
0: Nicasio and I think, yo, man.
2: Bro, whenever, wherever.
0: Exactly. If you're into it, you're into it. Lee, what do you think, bro?
3: I'm gonna decide with the wife, man. Why you in my bathroom trying
1: Thank
3: to hook
1: you.
3: Up? Like,
0: wow, bro. But like, what if you're just like, you know how it is. You're just in the moment. Your girl's looking good. You're like, I want you now. What's wrong with that?
3: Hey, I understand that completely. But if it's a married couple throwing a party, that means them people are married. Like, have respect for their house. Like, go home.
2: You're a player hater.
3: Come on. If I was in high school, I'm down with it. But
1: exactly.
3: Like,
0: oh, God forbid the towels get dirty, Serena. God forbid. We got to wash the linen. Yeah.
3: My kids got to go in that bathroom. Come on.
0: Dude, everybody's talking about the fact that Jay-Z just recently performed and called out a lot of people in this industry, including Drake and Kanye. We're talking all about it coming up next inside Tea Time, the celebrity gossip. Tino Cochino Radio.

0: 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And I just want to make sure that we're connected everywhere, okay, on social. 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
0: All right, so everybody talking about this Jay-Z freestyle at the Roots Picnic, man. Jay-Z came out with this new afro, and he was rocking Fear of God. And it was a vibe, man. I was here for it. It's tea time. It's Tino Cochino Radio. Serena has more.
1: Yes, this was a 4-minute freestyle, and this is his first time performing by himself in years. So he like literally went out and he called out everybody from Drake, Nicki Minaj, I think Dame Dash. I mean, literally everybody.
0: Yeah, it was it was pretty wild. Nicasio actually, obviously, if you don't know, is the biggest Drake fan.
2: Well, yes. Yeah, I mean, well,
0: it's fine. Stand up, middle man.
2: I do, but stand up, middle man. Too. I know what's right and what's wrong.
0: Okay, so. the Drake stans,
2: yeah.
0: They found this clip of Jay-Z basically saying that rap beef shouldn't be a thing in the current climate, correct?
2: Yeah, he said, I don't know if battling needs to be a part of the culture anymore.
0: But that was when the Drake Kendrick thing was going on.
2: Yeah.
0: I remember that interview. Mm-hmm. And now, here's Jay calling out everybody. Do you consider this a battle, though, or more so just... Because, let's be clear, I don't think Jay-Z would have called out Drake unless Drake wouldn't have called out Jay-Z, because Drake's the one that said the whole jig is up line.
2: Yeah, for sure.
0: I don't think, because in that moment, he could have said, in that moment for the interview that you're referencing, where he said that the beef isn't good for the culture, he could have said something about Drake or Kendrick, and he didn't. He
1: I'm left kind the jig. Of, but I am kind of tired of the Drake, or like not Drake, but like just the hip hop beefs. I'm like, I just want to enjoy the music at this point. I feel like it just keeps going back and forth.
2: Think about what Drake is doing for like hip hop and for like the music period. Like,
0: he does have the first number one hip hop song in years since, I forgot how, I think since 2023 or something like that.
2: Yeah.
0: Hip hop hasn't been at the top. Drake low key brought it back.
2: I mean, he's, you know, he's showing up for everyone. Like, he's making... I haven't heard Jay... Have you heard Jay-Z rap like that in a long time? I haven't.
0: Jay-Z hasn't rapped in a while.
2: And it's refreshing.
0: It is. It's good to hear.
2: Yeah.
0: But you gotta admit, that was a good line. It was a good line.
2: No, it was a good line, yeah. But it's just like... That's what we need.
0: I'm not going to lie. As soon as I heard it, I went down to jail. I remember it like it was just yesterday, because it was a few days ago. I was at the taco truck and I listened to the entire freestyle. Man, I was in my Jay-Z mode. I put my windows down. I put on the Jay-Z Essentials on Apple Music and I was streaming, man. You forget how the classics Jay's got, man. That's all I've been listening to now, Jay-Z stuff. So now I'm praying he does a tour and goes and kills it.
2: Hopefully, yeah.
0: I would love to see it.
2: I came across this comment.
1: I'm listening to the new Ariana Grande song this weekend.
0: Ah, that song sucks.
2: God.
0: No. It doesn't suck. It's good.
2: Jesus
0: Christ. It's just like, and that's just not the energy I'm on right now.
2: No, it's not.
0: Like, I got my Jay-Z Essentials and I got Iceman.
2: Yeah.
0: And that's kind of my back and forth right now.
2: I read this comment on social media. Sorry, I read this comment, duh.
0: What are you saying?
2: And it said, Drake got Riri to show up for ASAP. Now got Jay rapping again. Iceman fixing the country.
1: Hang on. Let's get a pause one for that. Time. I'm going to back up my girl Riri, because when ASAP did drop his album, she was like, oh, my man got the number one album right now. So she was hyping it up before Drake.
2: You're the only one saying that, Serena.
0: Yeah. Listen, man, I want to talk about something everyone else is also talking about. This new movie that just came out, Backrooms. I mean, it's breaking records. It's made a ton of money.
2: Oh, man,
0: this movie sucked. I'll give you my recap on it next.

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1: Horror movies, for whatever reason, are popping this summer.
2: Yeah.
1: It's just a thing. Like, that movie Obsessed has already made $150 million.
2: Dang.
3: I still need to see it.
1: It costs less than $1 million to make. I mean, they've made history. And that movie is great. I put it in probably my top five scary movies all time. That's how good it is. So if you haven't seen it, go see that. So I was very excited when I saw everybody so hype about this new movie called Backrooms. Mm-hmm. Now, I've said it numerous times. A trailer can make or break a movie. With, like, the hype around it. The trailer was phenomenal. I was like, oh my God, this is going to be so good. It's basically about this guy that finds a hidden wall in his store that lets him go into this almost like a Costco-sized warehouse. But the thing is, every corner takes you down a different hall with a different room, and the rooms are not completed, and there's things coming out of the floor and all these weird things, and it's never ending. It's like a huge maze. And it looks so good. It looks so good. It was like 99% on Rotten Tomatoes. Everyone talking about it.
3: Yeah.
1: I went and watched it. Worst ending. One of the worst endings ever. It was one of them ones. Some people are very artsy with movies, and they're like, I like for the movie to make me think at the end of it.
3: Oh, no.
1: I don't want that.
3: Yeah, I need to know how it ended.
1: I want the ending. Yeah. I don't want to. Yes. It's not a Goosebumps book, and I'm going to figure out my own ending. Mm-hmm. No.
2: Yeah.
1: I paid to watch this. I want to know the ending. The potential of it is so good. It starts off great, and the story is great, and just all of it. There's creepy moments that scare you, and it's like, oh, my God. And then when it just gets to the end, it's like, bro, why?
2: Well, it's like finding out that someone that passed away, and they don't tell you how they passed away.
3: Oh,
1: like,
3: God.
1: In real life,
2: I want to know.
1: Why am I saying rest in peace? What happened? I don't know, man. Look, if you have seen it, I want you to reach out to me. Send me a DM at Tino Cochino and let me know. What did you think about it? Am I overreacting? Because I feel like people are torn. A lot of the people that I follow are green, and they're like, oh, what was that ending about? But I have seen some people where they're like, no, this makes you really think and gives you perspective on our own lives and how we move. And
3: so was the movie overall good? It was just the ending.
1: The overall movie was good.
2: Is there any known actors?
1: No.
2: No,
1: the main guy. What's his name? It's one of them things where you don't know his name, but when you see him, you're like, oh, I've seen him in something.
2: Oh.
1: There's a lot of actors like that. Yeah. I don't remember what he's in, but I know I've seen him. But acting is good. It's just, it gets so weird at the end. And then, yeah, it's just, it leaves you to guess.
2: Dang.
1: And I don't like
2: that's
1: that.
2: That's on Netflix?
1: No, it's in theaters.
2: Oh, wow.
1: The theater still exists in the Costco. New movies come out every week. You gotta go check it out. But go watch Obsessed, though. You need to, Serena.
3: I want to see.
1: You're
3: it
1: late
3: so bad.
1: To the party.
3: I know. I keep telling my mom.
1: Oh, it's so good.
2: What about your husband?
3: Because she's my scary movie partner. God forbid I do something with my mother, too.
1: God forbid you do something with your husband.
3: I'm with him every day.
1: He's like, oh my God, you're over him. He's over it.
2: Should have married your mom.
3: I'm not.
1: Over 30% of women say they regret who they chose as a partner.
3: Oh, you guys are trying to paint a picture.
1: We're talking about this next. It's the next topic. I didn't make this. Was just magic. It all worked out.
2: That's a good segue.
1: Don't move.
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2: This is pretty interesting. This is an actual survey from MyIQ. It revealed that 1 in 3 adults believe they settled for their current romantic partner. So analyzing data over 4,000 U.S. lovers, experts found that 33% of respondents feel they have compromised their standards when choosing a mate. And 28% believe that their partner settled for them. And to make things worse, women were more likely than men to believe that they settled. So, Serena, what are your thoughts on this study?
1: I think that people compare their relationships to others too much. And this is why people, I feel like they think that they settled because they're comparing what they don't have instead of looking at what they do have.
3: But there's not like a, and this is a real question, there's not like a dude or anything like you see across your social media, you're like, damn, like,
2: she's not gonna say yes.
3: I mean,
1: no, but I can tell you right now, like, if I wasn't with my husband, there's nobody that I can think of that I would want to be with. No one has caught my eye. No, and I'm being dead serious. Like, I'm happy in my relationship. My husband is a good man.
3: I mean, you have
1: to be. He takes care of me.
3: But is he what you want, not what you need?
1: Yes. I've been with my husband for a very long time.
3: Love that weekend song.
2: but don't base it just on time. That's like Nicasio here. He thinks he deserves everything because he's been here for a long time. That means nothing.
3: Well, that's
2: no offense.
3: That's loyalty.
2: But I'm just saying, like, outside of just long-term commitment, you feel fulfilled.
1: Yes. Like, I'm telling
2: you. You don't feel like you settled.
1: No.
2: Good.
1: And I think people, and this is just in general, like, for all relationships, going back to, I think that they look at other people's relationships and like, oh, this person has that and I don't have that in my relationship. Well, you could probably have a lot of good things that you're not looking at because you're comparing to the things that you don't have.
2: Mm-hmm. Does this make sense to you, Nicasio?
3: A little bit, but I also think like, I feel like everyone's settled because there's like, what you want, Serena, is probably you can't, like me, I want Kylie Jenner. I know I can't have her. So that's me settling, right?
2: I mean, I technically
3: it is, right?
2: I guess, yeah.
3: So there's a person, so Tino, that you
2: so
3: love.
2: So you feel comfortable saying that you settled for your baby mom?
3: I mean,
2: Amber.
3: In a sense, like, because that's Kylie is the girl I want. That's
1: okay,
3: the
1: dream. Be realistic. Like, you're not getting Kylie Jenner.
3: I understand.
1: In
3: that.
1: Everyday life.
3: And
1: in
3: I have to deal with myself
1: life,
3: that I settled.
1: He's annoying me.
3: You did too, Serena. If Chris Brown came, oh, you would get with him in a heartbeat.
1: It's not realistic.
3: But
2: therefore,
3: if it was,
2: you settled. That's crazy. Mind blown emoji.
3: It is.
1: My husband looks like Chris Brown.
2: He's brown. That's, yeah, he's brown.
3: Get him some glasses.
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0: Listen, it's 2026. My body, my choice, right?
3: Oh my God. Yeah.
0: I don't want kids, and I'm sick of people trying to shame me for not wanting them and trying to convince me and twist my arm and do all. It's annoying. We're going to talk about this next. Teen Uncle Chino Radio.

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0: I do not understand why people want to shame me for not wanting kids. All right? Hi, I'm Tino Cochino, and I don't want kids. It's always been my thing. I can't specifically say why. It's just a feeling. I got a feeling that I don't want no kids. Yeah, I just don't. I never have.
2: I think people want happiness, and I think they see it as like, you know how like kids, they don't want to try anything, right? Like you try to give them strawberries, like just try it and you'll like it. And they try like, oh, I do like it. So it's kind of
0: I should have a kid that way they can experience strawberries.
2: No, I'm saying like
1: he's saying for you to experience like that type of happiness.
0: I don't want that. I can get that from a girlfriend. Yo, you never had this? Try it. Ooh, you like it? It's the same thing.
2: I get it. It is a lot of responsibility. I will say that.
0: My thing is just we're at a point in life and in the world where you can literally choose what gender you want to be.
2: Yeah.
0: You can choose whatever you want. Mm-hmm. And no one, we have to accept that, right? And that's fine because everyone gets to accept what they want. And that's fine. So why can't you accept that I don't want kids?
1: But
0: it doesn't affect you.
1: But how are you being shamed?
0: You want me to read these comments?
1: Yes.
0: I posted a video on my Instagram. And it was from our interview with Jason Derulo, who I haven't forgot about. So handsome.
2: I know.
0: I promise, guys, I'm not gay. I love women. But something about Jason, I was just like, I literally made a playlist on my phone called Sex Symbols. And I put like four Jason songs.
1: Oh,
0: and now
1: gosh.
0: I'm on the treadmill trying to work out so I get skinnier to look like Jason.
2: My cousin asked me, he's like, did he smell good? And I was like, I guess.
1: He did.
2: Oh, my gosh, Serena.
1: He did, though.
0: Yes. No. But I'm just like, I posted a video where I'm talking with Jason. Mm-hmm. And I'll play the audio. Listen. I've always been team no kids. I don't know what it is.
3: Damn.
0: I think because I'm not close to my family like that. And so I'd like being selfish and being able to just pick up and go do whatever. And then
3: you could feel like that until you have one, man. And you'd be like, damn, this changed my whole world.
0: I believe that. But selfishly enough, I'm like, I don't want to get to that point.
2: That's true.
0: Go to my Instagram. It's at Tino Cochino. Jason tried to tug on my heartstrings and make me feel it. Guys, that does not work on me. I don't want it. I feel like a lot of, like people say the same thing. Oh, but you don't know till you have it. I don't want it. I get that. That's fine. But I don't want it. It's something I don't want. Why is it a thing? It doesn't affect you. Have 20 kids if that's what you want. Do that and keep feeling fulfilled. If that's what brings you your happiness, that's fine. But it doesn't have to bring me mine.
1: I think it's not coming from a place to shame you. Like what Jason said. I don't know what these comments said. But I think it's just coming from a place of like, they didn't know exactly like what that experience was like. Maybe he was kind of like you were, where you're like, I don't know if I want kids. And then he had it. And it's just like, oh my gosh. Like I can't believe this feeling. And that's what he's sharing.
0: I feel love outside of kids. I don't need that.
1: Well, no, I felt love too. Like for me, like I knew I always wanted to be a mom.
0: But right there, you can stop. You already knew.
1: But hang on. Let me finish. But I also, like, I would always think like, but when is the right time? Because I don't feel like I'm ready. Like I was still going out all the time. I was still, you know, like working all these jobs. And to me, like I felt selfish in that sense. Or like, I don't know if I'll ever be like ready to do it.
0: But you still
1: and
0: knew.
1: Then it, yes.
0: That you wanted.
1: But when it happened, I'm saying like it all just kind of worked out. But I'm saying I had like that selfishness, what you're talking about.
2: You have dogs, like that's kind of...
0: That's my fix.
2: It's kind of the same thing as a kid.
1: I think dogs are harder than kids.
2: You have to feed them. You have to take care of them. I don't know. I feel like you're already halfway there with kids.
0: Exactly. So why go the full way? I already experienced it. I want to read you some of these comments from people. They are wild. Fun. Go to my Instagram too. It's at Tino Cochino. Watch the video. You can jump into the comments, share your thoughts, and argue with everybody that's already arguing.
2: Oh my God.
0: And I'll read you these comments next.
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0: All right, Charles, so we're talking about the fact that I, Tino, do not want kids ever. It's my thing. I just don't want them. I love having the freedom to pick up and go do whatever I want, whenever I want, travel where I want, spend my money how I want, on me and those that I choose, not this mandatory kid.
2: Oh, my God. Well, they are mandatory.
0: I posted a video about this on my Instagram. It's at Tino Cochino. You can go watch it. And I mentioned that I was trying to, like, some people were trying to shame me. And Serena's like, what do you mean shame? Like, are they really? Yes, let me read this one to you. This girl said, Team, no kids. Okay, I got you. But you haven't experienced the gifts of being a parent, the love your kids give you, and the art of being unselfish is growing up. Having children doesn't make you any less handsome or beautiful. It honestly gives your life purpose. Not every new Tesla or new followers are going to give you the unconditional love.
2: Oh, damn.
0: First
1: That's
0: of all,
1: a shot.
0: I'm
1: That's
0: not expecting my car or my followers to give me fulfillment. But I also don't expect a kid to give me fulfillment. I feel fulfilled without kids. I love my life. I love what I do. I know that I help people. I know that I bring people joy. I don't feel lost in my life without a kid. And there's no shame to anybody that does. Some people, like Serena said, she knew at some point she was supposed to be a mom. Mm-hmm. She felt that. I get that and love that for you. Raise them kids, sis. For me, I know I'm not supposed to be a dad. Let's be clear. I'd be a great dad. I know I would. I would care for the kid the way I'm supposed to. I would give them the love they're supposed to have. I understand that. But I'm also selfish enough to know that I then become second because they become the first and focal point of my life. I don't want that. I don't care how that sounds to anybody. I don't want that for me. And it doesn't affect you or your kids.
1: Yeah. I'm not shaming anybody because I know a few people who don't want kids. And I don't think it's like anything wrong with it. But I think it's natural for us, like for me to also like share, like if someone would be like, oh, I don't want kids, you know, I'd be like, oh, yeah, like that's cool. I think I get more interested, though, because I feel like it's more, most people do want kids. So if I do ask questions, it's not because like it's being rude or like I'm trying to shame somebody. It's just like I'm genuinely like, oh, like where does that
0: I have
1: from?
0: Like, there's like I have goals in my head, like personal goals, like things that I want to do in my future are like help people. Like there's people in my life that I feel like I could I have the opportunity to help change their life for the better in a way that they can't. And I want to do that.
2: Oh, but you're trying to adopt.
0: In order to do that, because everyone goes through their own things. And I feel like we're all placed in each other's life to help in one way or another. Mm-hmm. And I'm on this journey of, and there's people that I want to help. And I can't do that if I have this kid because now I've got to do everything for the kid. And I don't, people always say legacy. I don't, my kid's not going to define me. Like, I don't want a legacy like that. Mm-hmm. I want a legacy based on something that I've actually done an effort and created, not just because I made a baby.
2: Well, they see the baby. They see the name relates to you. So that's how
0: that's fine. So how did the Menendez family feel?
2: That's different.
0: Yeah, exactly. You don't know, bro. You pray to God that you raise your kids good. And you do. But then once they get to a certain age and they're friends and whatever, they start to make their own decisions. It doesn't matter what you did. They are going to.
2: Is that a fear?
0: I think for anybody, there should low-key be a fear. You never know what it could turn into. But that's not why I don't want to do it. I feel like people are unrealistic. And I think a lot of people have kids because of the cute baby stage. Mm-hmm. You never hear people be like, oh my God. When they were two, I just loved them. Like they were throwing fits and just screaming and I couldn't sleep. I remember that year of my life. I loved it. No, they just focused on the good. Oh my God, when they were a baby, they smelled like a baby. The smell of a baby.
2: I mean,
0: it's like, I'm good on that. I don't need to know what a baby smells like.
2: That's for sure. Like, because I know, like, when my son got out of the baby stage, I was like, man, like, not like like less love, like I, you know, but like I feel like there's times where he's not cute all the time, but then there's also times to where he'll come and he'll have like a daddy, and like I'm like what, and he'll like stick out his pinky and like a little ladybug's on it, and just him like experiencing those things for the first time, I think that's what makes me happy.
0: I get that. I think it's beautiful for everybody. Again, we all just have our own journey. I'm not gonna judge you for yours. Don't judge me for mine.
2: Yeah, so stop shaming him, Serena.
0: Instagram is at Tino Cochino. Go look at the video, jump into the comments, have some fun. This is kind of random, but sometimes these are the things I like talking about because, again, it's just so random. You're like, everyday items you didn't know that have hidden features. Ew. We'll share them with you next.
2: Oh, dang.

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1: All right, let's talk everyday items that you did not know had hidden features. So first of all, the little hole on your iPhone. Have you ever like looked at that, like on the back of your phone?
2: Oh, the little one, yeah. By the camera. No.
1: I always thought that was like...
2: like a reset button?
1: Or like, yeah. Like, you know, like in order to get the SIM card back in the day, you had to put like a little clothespin or something.
3: Yeah.
1: That's actually a microphone.
2: Oh, wow.
3: Oh.
2: What?
1: So when you're recording from that way, that's how it's picking up
3: like
1: the sound.
3: Like this little thing?
1: Yeah.
3: Over there?
1: Yep.
2: A little microphone.
1: Wow. The Scrub Daddy. We all know what that is, right?
4: Yeah.
1: The Scrub Daddy, it's like the little sponge. The little
3: yellow
1: sponge
3: with the
2: happy
3: face.
2: I was thinking of someone else.
1: So that's Nicasio's boyfriend. So the mouth, like the little smiley face on the Scrub Daddy, that's specifically for cleaning forks and spoons. It's not just decoration.
2: Oh, wow.
3: Okay.
1: That's crazy. I mean, that's where you insert it. What about this? Have you ever noticed the colors on the toothpaste tube? There's a little square at the end of every tube.
3: Oh, no. And I never
1: usually,
3: noticed that.
1: I feel just seen like a black one. But this says that they're just there to help the machine cut them. Like, they literally mean nothing.
2: Oh, wow. They're like
1: it's just
2: marks.
1: The machine knows that this line, that's where you cut the tube.
2: That's crazy.
1: I don't know why they're different colors. Some are blue, some are red, some are green. That's kind of weird. There's got to be a meaning.
2: I always thought it was like expiring or something. I'm like, oh, I got to hurry up and use it.
1: Oh, like it changes colors, like a mood ring?
2: A mood ring?
1: The stapler plate can be rotated to make staples tighter or looser.
3: I did not know that. But also, I don't know the last time I used a stapler.
1: Yeah, that's kind of crazy. What about the lines on the keyboard? Have you ever noticed, like, on a keyboard where you type, there's a little, like, line on the F and the J?
2: Oh, yeah.
1: So that's for, reference for your pointer fingers. I did not know that. I never knew what that was. Mm-hmm. I never even really questioned it. I just thought it was part of the design.
2: Because both your index fingers go on that.
1: I can type faster pointing than actual typing. Do you know what I mean?
3: Well, that makes sense why you didn't know that.
1: Yeah, I guess, right? I'm not looking. I'm just pointing.
2: You're just going.
1: There's a hole. I never noticed this. There's a hole on an elevator. Like on every elevator door, there's a hole. And it says the whore.
2: Oh. What? Oh,
1: whoa.
2: Oh, my God.
1: Whoa.
2: I'm trying to ride that.
1: Where'd my mind go?
3: Why it were you says looking
1: the,
3: at me?
1: That was an intrusive thought.
2: Oh, my God.
1: That's where Serena's mind goes. Oh, my God. Go to therapy. The hole on the elevator. Serena, why are you looking at me?
2: That guy turned real quick.
1: The hole on the elevator door is for firefighters or workers to open it during an emergency.
2: Yes, I've seen that.
3: That's very important.
2: Have you watched the movie Devil?
3: Yes.
1: I've never seen that.
2: It's a good movie. But anyways, that's what they did. Like that's how they were able to open it.
1: Oh, wow.
2: With the big old stick, their little...
1: Well, guys, listen. We're gonna take a break so Serena can call her therapist. When we come back, there's 10 things you should do with your parents before it's too late.
3: Oh, that's going to be sad.
1: We'll share them with you next.

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1: All right, so we're playing some Are You Smarter Than Ocasio.
2: Yes, sir.
1: We have Isaiah is on the line, correct?
3: Yes, sir, that's me.
1: All right, dog. Ocasio's going to hit you with a question, bro. He'll give you some multiple choice answers. Just pick the right one. We'll hook you up. Cool?
3: Sounds cool. Appreciate it.
2: Which artist passed on the smash hit song Umbrella, which ultimately went to Rihanna and became one of the biggest songs of the decade? Is it A, Britney Spears, B, Christina Aguilera, or C, Kevin Richardson from the Backstreet Boys?
3: Man, this is a hard one. I gotta say, C, the Backstreet Boys. It's the hardest one.
4: Oh my. Aye, that was the joke one.
1: Nah, bro, that's not it. That's not it. But you get another chance. It's either Britney Spears or Christina Aguilera.
3: I'm gonna go with Britney Spears.
2: Britney Spears.
1: That's it. That's it. Damn. She needed that one.
4: Yeah.
1: We'll get you hooked up, dog. What are you up to today?
3: Man, I'm on my way. I'm on a little road call. I work on diesel trucks. I'm on my way to fix a broke-down truck on the side of the road.
1: Damn, bro. Well, be safe on the road, and thank you for listening, man. I'm going to pass you to Matt so he can get your info really quick, okay?
3: Hell yeah. Thank you, man. Appreciate you guys.
5: Coming up next.
1: There is new day.

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2: There's apparently new data that reveals, I guess, physical appearance is no longer the number one trait that Gen Z is looking for when it comes to a partner. It's Tino Cochino Radio. What is the trait, Serena?
1: Financial responsibility. But the thing that bothers me about this is Gen Z, they're 14 to 29 years old.
2: Yeah.
1: So I feel like in your 20s, like you're still figuring things out. So I think if you are looking for that in a partner, you're already taking away like some of the people out of your, you know, like pool.
2: I mean, that's fine though. Like who wants to be with a brokey?
3: Well,
2: like at the end of the day.
3: Hold on.
1: But I'm saying if you're like 19, what do you mean by that? Like
3: sugar
1: what
3: daddy.
1: Do you,
3: that's what they're looking for.
2: Like they want someone, that's got everything together.
3: Yes.
2: That way they can provide.
3: That's why they date older people. That's why the girls get flown out.
1: At 19, people don't have their stuff together.
3: They don't, but social media, people on social media do.
1: So that's what I'm saying. That's what bothers me about, like, if that's what you're saying. Oh, like, you have to be financially responsible. But if you're 14 years old, like, why are you worried about that right now?
2: You just said 19.
1: No, they're aged between 14 to 29 years old. So if
2: you're not
1: like,
2: really dating when you're 14, though. No. I feel like you got to go towards the later
1: end of this. But they're saying Gen Z, and that's how old Gen Z is. So if you're 29, sure, I get that. But if you're early 20s, like, I just don't see why, like, that's your top priority right now.
3: Well, because
2: everything's expensive. You want to go on dates, you got to pay
3: exactly.
2: for it.
1: Well, why don't you worry about your own financial stability?
3: Well, we've been saying this all along, Serena.
2: Welcome to what it's like to be a man.
1: This isn't just women. This is everybody. Gen Z. Did I say Gen Z women? No.
3: I mean, we know who it's targeted to.
1: There's some broke men out there, too. There's a song called Scrubs.
3: That's true.
2: Serena, that's a millennial statement, okay? What's the Gen Z version of that? Oh, Tinashe, she had the song No Broke Boys, right?
3: Yeah, No Broke Boys. And I seen hella girls singing that. Ain't no boys singing that. Well,
2: Nicasio sings it. Nicasio doesn't want broke boys. Dude, everybody's talking about the fact that Jay-Z just recently performed and called out a lot of people in this industry, including Drake and Kanye. We're talking all about it coming up next inside Tea Time, the celebrity gossip, Tino Cochino Radio.

0: 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Drake has 42 of the top 100 songs right now in the country, which is absolutely wild. 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
0: We appreciate that. Got Bad Bunny, DTMF coming up next, and the latest by Bruno Mars. Risk It All coming up in less than 10. 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

935-1027 is a JJS. 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You're going to travel throughout the U.S.? What are you going to do with $2,500? Think about it. That's a lot of money. Right? We've upped the ante, man. $2,500 for you at 11. 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Got Bruno Mars, Risk It All right now.

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0: 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Frankie V, chilling, relaxing. You good on this Tuesday workday, this June 2nd. What are you doing, Kelly?
1: I was about to floss my teeth.
2: Oh, thanks for the update. I appreciate it.
0: I'm saying after you eat that lunch, you got to get that crud out of your teeth. So here you go. Thank you for having us on. Bad Bunny, Bruno Mars. We got Leon Thomas and more coming up next.
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Gary Owen going to actually be live October 1st at Berglund Center. 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

0: 95-1027 JJS Mornings with Tino Cochino. Tyler and Zara Larson, she did it again. Frankie V on Instagram at Frankie Vizzle. Appreciate you logging us in, man. Now, what we're doing four times a day is giving you $2,500. A total of $250K we're going to be giving away to get you set up for vacations and some fun this summer. But yes, 2 o'clock is your next chance at $2,500, man. 2 o'clock, be here. Got Bad Bunny, DTMF, coming up next.
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0: The number one hit music station, Bruno Mars, Risk It All. You're less than 1 hour away from $2,500, man. We get you paid again at 2. What's up with you, Winnie?
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0: Ah, appreciate that. So that Anna Faris is returning to the Scary Movie franchise. I just saw somebody post that. People are excited. All right, I digress. Yes, $2,500, yours at 2. Requested French Montana ever since you left me. Coming up next.
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0: 1027 JJS Mornings with Tino Cochino. Mad Bunny, of course, going to be in Toy Story 5 coming out later this month, which is crazy to say later this month. That means it's June already, right? Somewhere around the corner, you're planning some trips around the country for vacation. How are you going to pay for that? We got you. $2,500 towards those trips. 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So $2,500 yours at 2 o'clock. 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

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That money's going to be yours again at 2 o'clock. 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

0: 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Drake and Janice STFU. Drake back on top, man. He definitely proved he still got game, dropping three albums, all three, one, one, two, and three in the charts. Top 42 in the top 100 songs, man. Drake doing his thing. Miranda, what up? Jesse, I see you. Also, my guy Ryan locked in right now on the iHeart Radio app. Got Shoreline Mafia rocking now.
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0: 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It is Frankie V. What are you doing, Devin?
1: 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I love the station. Love listening. You guys are the best.
0: Appreciate you logging us in. Four times a day, we hand out $2,500, man. More chances on the way. Stay with us.
2: I used to think about immature things. 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

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Thorough as f- don't need your chest. 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Zodiac sign, it must be a Gemini moon, cause we about to go half. 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

0: 1027 is JJS. Chris Brown, that is called Obvious. And Frankie V, appreciate you having us on. Thank you for listening in on the iHeartRadio app and beyond. A couple of quick shout-outs, man. I know, Joseph, you're doing some rides here driving today. Wanted to shout you out. Leah, you're dropping off packages. You're delivering packages, and you got us locked in, man. We appreciate that as well. Coming up next, we got requested music by Bad Bunny, Olivia Dean, J. Cole, and more. All coming your way in a few. Hang with us.
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0: 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It's Ryan O'Brien with Megan in Roanoke Shopping Marketplace. 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

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Kalani and Usher, Should Have Never, is up next. Yeah.

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I'm Ryan O'Brien. DJ Pump Dog's with me at 5 today for the Old School Buffet. We're hitting you all your favorite old school jams for the ride home.

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1: Yo, real talk. 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

0: 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I'm Ryan O'Brien on all your socials. Hit me with those shout-outs, your song requests. I've got Chris Brown and Bryson Tiller. It depends. 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

0: 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Mike's in Salem. What's up, man?
1: Ain't nothing, man, at work, man. 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
1: Kehlani with Folded. All right, Chino, holding you down on this Tuesday afternoon. If you haven't peeped the iHeartRadio Music Festival lineup, go to our website. 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

93.5 1027 JJS. Justin Bieber with Speed Demon. Do you ever feel like something's wrong with you, but you just don't know what's wrong with you? And you go to the doctor and then you figure it out. And you're like, how? How was I living with that? Whatever it was. A Russian man lived.

0: was a tree branch that had destroyed his sinuses, damaged the base of his skull, dangerously close to vital brain structures. Always wear safety goggles. 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

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I hope this message is catching you in the car and you left work early today. Why? 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It's intended to be an incentive to those who often work more than 40 hours each week. So I hope you got out early today.

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Plus, that Capital Cardholder presale is going down Wednesday of next week. All right? You need

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2: 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We got the no cap news coming up. Keep it locked.